back home, go back home, go. It's been there all along. You should go back home, go back home, go back home, go. That's where you belong. Finally.

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1: 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Drink some margaritas by swing of blue lights. Listen to the mariachi play at midnight. Are you with me? 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

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So beautiful. 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Oh my, oh my, oh my, oh my. Oh my, oh my, oh my, oh my.

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I couldn't feel much better. The sunny days are back, the sunny days are back. I never saw that movie, living in front of the sea. I remember.